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America turning 250 next Saturday, and we'll have Low Cash on the show to ring it in. 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

I did not have Taylor Swift and Lainey Wilson singing Romeo and Juliet on my bingo card, but it happened the other night in Nashville at the Tight End University charity concert. It's Beat Up Radio Saturday night, rolling from coast to coast. We've got Shaboozey on the show in 10 minutes. 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

0: I know we've met a few times, taken a few pictures together, but your first time on the show, Shaboozy, it's B-Dub Radio. I know you've had a pretty wild couple of years. Has felt like a whirlwind. We'll hit you with the tough one first. What's the one thing about success that nobody warned you about?
1: Man, all the traveling, honestly. People warned me about that. All of it, you know, you can...

0: prep somebody as much as possible through just telling them stuff, but until you experience it, it's really nothing like it. You know, I was telling someone yesterday, I was like, man, it feels a little sometimes isolating to feel like you're experiencing something that no one else around you is really experiencing as well. Or only a few are, you know?
1: Mm-hmm. It's, yeah. It's like you lose that personal time, that ability to escape, you know, as you've gotten to be a recognizable guy, you know, on Main Street in just about any town with a decent sized country audience. And you cross genre lines too. I mean, you've collaborated with so many different people over the years. What's it like swimming between the lanes of genre? Because I feel like more and more artists are doing that these days.
0: Yeah, man. I think, you know, you said something about just like size. I think even just the size of me as well. I'm also like a 6'3 guy walking around in country music as well. So hard to miss. It's been really cool. You know, it just shows like, you know, I was hanging out with Seth England, you know, from Big Loud, and he was just talking about, man, you know, he was just admiring, or just like kind of giving me my props for just the versatility and just telling me how that's one of my gifts and I should really lean into, and then, you know, that's what makes me special. And he was really just commending me for always staying true to myself and you know, just kind of doing my own thing.
1: Yeah, 6'3", and add the dreadlocks in, and you really, not a lot of those running around with some twang on them, you know what I mean?
0: For sure.
1: Just getting going with Shaboozey. Thanks to Allstate. You're in good hands with Allstate. It's B-Dub Radio and Taylor.

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to Kenny Chesney this Wednesday. I was able to find decent tickets and flights. I'm like, you know what? I can't miss this show. I have missed so many big tours this year. This is one I'm not going to. Carry On.

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He's got a woman, and he's also got a bunch of stitches in his ear. It's B-Dub Radio Saturday night. The stitches are not from the woman, just for the record. No, he got hit in the head with a golf ball. Got himself a concussion, too. It's B-Dub Radio.

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0: Beat Up Radio Saturday night. We're rolling with Shaboozy. We'll talk about the new record a little bit. You've said that it lets people see you as a storyteller. Was there a moment during the making of it when you realized that this was bigger than just another record for you?
1: Yeah. You know, I think it kind of has always been, you know, we just coming into this record, I told people, you know, I'm like, man, this is some of those records I kind of owe to myself to make, you know. It's not really going to ever be about the numbers or about kind of if there's, you know, it's just really about like this creative idea I had that I wanted to just go full send on. And I feel like I did it with this project.
0: It's one of those things. It's hard to get not caught up in, you know, when there's so much data available in real time these days. You can't let the science get in the way of the art. The art is, if that's done the way you want to do it, the science will follow, right?
1: 100%, man. And I think that's what kind of created the greatest records, you know, that are out there in time, you know. So, and I want to see music definitely get back to that. You know, some of those classic records we listen to, you know, I think the numbers or the performance is just kind of a indicator of how good the music is.

0: know.
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3: 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You can't spell American without it. During the Jeep Make This the Summer event, celebrate 250 years of the country that can with the vehicle that always can. 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

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Bush Apple is back. And America's turning 250 next Saturday. 2026 is on a historic run, to say the least. 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

He's one of the rising stars in country music, and on with us in just a few minutes. It's B-Dub Radio Saturday Night. Josh Ross is checking in 10 minutes. Carrie Underwood with a throwback. It's Church Bells. Jenny.

0: Bailey Zimmerman with Chevy Silverado. It's Beat Up Radio Saturday night. Josh Ross, congratulations. Here we are again, sitting back up towards the top of the chart.
1: Crazy, dude.
0: I know this one's been a bit of a marathon in terms of getting it up to this point, but those are the ones that I think stay in the long term when it gets ingrained in people's memory rather than just rocket shipping up to the top of the airplay chart and then disappearing.
1: Kind of like Single Again, right? Like, and I realized that with Single Again when you know, I had my first number one, it was like that took forever to get there. But it's one of those songs when you play it live, you're like, you can tell that people have had time to listen to it. So yeah, it's been pretty cool.
0: I know you were an athlete before you decided to pursue music. Do you feel like the discipline of doing, you know, practices growing up, daily doubles, whatnot, the discipline on that side has helped in the music side of your life?
1: I've always said when I'm obsessed with something, it's like I got to be the best at it. When that was sports, it was train twice a day, go eat healthy, do this and that. And with music, it's the same way. It's like, how do I write as much music as I can, perform as much as I can, be a better vocalist, songwriter. And so the sports has really translated over for me. A lot of people think it would be football for me, you know, because the football was like kind of the sport in the end. But the sport that really helped me, I think, the most was the motocross dirt bike racing. And the reason for that was just like, you're on a start line with 40 other people, and it's like, how fast do you want to go that day? How much are you willing to, you know, push yourself? And I think that for me translated a lot of times when, you know, I get in my own head about certain songs or whatever, and it's just like, no, I know what I need to do. Like, just go do it. And definitely sports is a huge part of that.
0: Continue.

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I Knew You. B-Dub Radio Saturday Night. That, of course, from the credits on Toy Story 5. Also currently the number one song of the Billboard Hot 100. I don't know if I'm going to make it to theaters for Toy Story 5, to be completely honest with you. I think it's going to be wait until it comes out on video, if I'm being honest.

Shibuzi rides motorcycles. I didn't know this until I saw an Instagram video of his a couple months back. It's B-Dub, and, well, I think we are about to become best friends. 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
1: I learned something about you that I did not know, and it just came from watching a random Instagram video, and we have this in common, and it's not talent, because you've got the better end of that on my on this conversation. I didn't know you were into motorcycles. Like, I didn't know you rode.
2: Oh, man. I'm heavy in it. I've been running for a couple of years now, but it's definitely one of my, you know, one of my hobbies for sure.
1: Well, I know you're going to be in the Northwest on your run, playing a Seattle date, and then I saw you have a day off between Seattle and Portland in October. Weather permitting, if I can find you a bike, you want to get together and go ride on the day off, man, get some throttle therapy in?
2: I've actually got a friend who's, like, trying to convince me to, like, do a ride instead of being on a bus. I'd be on a bike. I don't know how it would work, but, you know, Ernest tells me that he puts his bike on the one of the trailers or whatever. So maybe that's something I might look into. Definitely get that, a gym going, gym and a little bike haul. That'd be fun.
1: I'm about to cover 6,000 miles in my longest ride here in a couple of weeks. Going to be riding out to Ottawa, Canada and back.
2: How long does it take you? I'm also thinking about that. I'm moving actually from California to Nashville, and I'm thinking about maybe, maybe doing a little bike ride over there.
1: Yeah, it's not too bad. It, you know, it depends on your pace. In 500 miles a day, you can do it in 3.5-4 days, and you know, depending on which way you go. But carve that time out and do that, man. The best way to see it is on a motorcycle, for sure.
2: Yeah, is it true that the world that it's a better ride from the East Coast to the West Coast? I heard that. Versus Westies.
1: both are good in their own way. You know, obviously, you know, from a daylight standpoint, you're riding with the sun when you're riding west versus you're riding against it, you know, when you're riding east. But man, it's great to, we'll have to set a time to talk bikes on a longer form.
2: I can do that for a long

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1: I

a big party playlist next Saturday night. Yeah, get to be on 4th of July. Absolutely insane. Megan Maroney's going to be hanging with us next weekend. And your favorite patriotic country hits. I want to know what they are. 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

last 2 years. I missed Morgan Wallen the last 2 years. I'm not going to miss Kenny Chesney at the Sphere. I'm figuring out a way to make it happen. I'll let you know how it goes. It's Beat Up Radio Saturday night. We're on from coast to coast.

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0: Josh Ross on the show. It's Beat Up Radio. I didn't know you were a motocross rider and did dirt bikes. Have you gotten into street bikes at all? Do you still ride? If so,
1: Yeah, I still got two dirt bikes. I don't ride as much just because
0: time.
1: I know, yeah. Well, time and like I know I'll get hurt eventually. And then when it comes to street bike,

0: adult, like I've tried it. Okay. I genuinely know that it's just, unless it's like a safe little back road, it's not, I don't know how good how long I'm going to last on a bike, put it that way.
1: Okay. So,
0: yeah,
1: all right.
0: Yeah. I definitely am like, I'm one of those people that like, I love adrenaline. And I think that the bike for me is like the most adrenaline, but not a safe.
1: Sure. I went from like never ridden a motorcycle before to fully passionate motorcycle club in less than 4 years. So I'm like,
0: oh,
1: all
0: really?
1: In, bro.
0: You're
1: I'm
0: all
1: like,
0: in? I'm I mean, all I'll go in. With you. I'll go ride with you for sure.
1: So you've got your endorsement to take bikes on the street, right? Yes.
0: I mean, yeah, for sure.
1: Totally. 100%.

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Depending on where you listen, we'll either be on Monday or we'll be on next weekend. Either way, if we don't talk before then, have a happy 4th of July. Hopefully you get a chance to relax, appreciate America, you know, thank the Lord for your blessings, all the things. Have a great weekend. Megan Maroney takes us out.

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1: You can tell your old man you'd do some largemouth fishing another time.

Now there's a box of greasy parts sitting in the trunk of that 65. Still waiting on you and your grandpa.

know I awoke all alone one Sunday morning with this song stuck in my head. And in that moment, something or someone spoke to me. They said there was still a verse that needed to be written for this song. And to get up and write it down. There's a book that's sitting in your house somewhere that could use some dusting off. There's a man who died for all our sins. Hang him from the cross. You can give your life to Jesus and he'll give you a second chance.

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1: You can tell your old man you'll do some largemouth fishing another time. You got too much on your plate,

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Still waiting on you and your girl.

woke all alone one Sunday morning with this song stuck in my head. And in that moment, something or someone spoke to me. They said there was still a verse that needed to be written for this song. And to get up and write it down. There's a book that's sitting in your house somewhere that could use some dusting off. There's a man who died for all our sins. Hang him from the cross. You can give your life to Jesus, and he'll give you a second chance.

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1: You can tell your old man you'll do some largemouth fishing another time.

Now there's a box of greasy parts sitting in the trunk of that 65. 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

all alone one Sunday morning with this song stuck in my head. And in that moment, something or someone spoke to me. They said there was still a verse that needed to be written for this song. And to get up and write it down. There's a book that's sitting in your house somewhere that could use some dusting off. There's a man who died for all our sins, hanging from the cross. 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
2: Welcome to Coachella Valley Chat. 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Here's your host, Nick Summers.
3: Okay, our old friend Kevin Taylor is with us from Palm Springs Rotary Sunup with word of yet another blood drive. Kevin, how are you?
4: I'm good, Nick. How are you doing?
3: I am doing superbly well, blessed and grateful. Thank you very much.
4: Absolutely. And yes, it is that time of year for another blood drive. And it actually falls in the summer. And summer, of course, is probably one of the two times per year that blood is most needed because a lot of people travel. And those that donate on a frequent basis may not be in town to do so. So this is where we reach out to our friends like you on the air, asking them to come out and help us save lives. And so go ahead.
3: So let's talk a little bit about somebody who might be considering donating blood, somebody who hasn't done it before and is saying, well, I'd like to help. What can I do? What's the process like?
4: So the process is actually, it's an hour of your time. And in that hour, we're going to take a pint of blood. And we always ask people that if you are willing to do this, to hydrate the day before, drink a lot of water. That is always very helpful in during the process. When you come in to donate, they will do what we call like a mini physical. They'll take a little prick on your finger to check your iron levels to make sure that you are able to donate. And then once that happens, they'll ask you several questions, a questionnaire. And then when you proceed to do the donation itself is all of about 15 minutes max. And then we keep you there for about another 15 minutes in the canteen just to make sure you're feeling good, make sure you're hydrated again. We'll give you some cookies or some snacks just to make sure that you're good before you leave. And then the blood is taken back to LifeStream, the blood bank. They will test it, and then what they'll do is they will distribute it to whatever hospital they're working with. LifeStream Blood Bank does provide all the blood to our Coachella Valley hospitals, both low and high desert.
3: So, really?
4: Yes. So all the hospitals here in the desert are provided blood-wise from LifeStream, and they also serve all the areas between San Bernardino and Riverside, so all the hospitals between there and the high desert Victorville. The other thing that's important to know is that if someone is driving, they're going on summer vacation, and they get into an accident, and all of a sudden they're required to have a blood transfusion of some sort, if you're the one receiving that blood, you better hope it's on the shelves. Mm-hmm. And so this is why we want to reach out to the public and say, this is a very important time of year. And especially right now, we're looking for anyone who has O negative blood. That is the universal blood type, which means that if I have A positive blood and I need blood, I can take someone's O negative blood, it won't affect me. And right now they are in dire need of O negative people with blood that have that so they can come and donate. I always tell people too, maybe you're scared to donate or maybe you can't donate for whatever reason that looks like. You probably know someone who can on your behalf. And we just like to ask, if you can't donate personally, invite someone who maybe can donate. And then again, the simple, it's an hour of your time, but you've saved up to three lives with just one donation.
3: I'll tell you what motivated me to start donating blood. It was when my wife was still alive, and she had to be taken to the emergency room one time and was given some blood. And I remember sitting next to her, looking at the bag of blood hanging from the structure there that they have on wheels. And I thought to myself, this blood is here for my wife because somebody went and he laid down on a table, put his arm down and donated. And ever since then, I've been a blood donor.
4: Thank you. So, and that's important because, again, you never want to be on the receiving end and being told we don't have blood on the shelves, we can't accommodate you.
3: Mm-hmm.
4: And so no matter what blood type you have, it's always going to be tested, so it's always going to be safe before it goes to a hospital. And as a LifeStream donor, if your blood is used, they will usually text you and tell you, maybe not the person who it's going to, but they will say your blood was used on a patient at XYZ hospital.
3: Oh.
4: So they will do that for you too. If you don't know your blood type, that's okay because that'll also be tested and then you will be told, okay, Kevin, you have A positive blood. So I know that now about myself.
3: Mm-hmm.
4: So if you've wondered what type of blood you have, come to donate blood with us. We're going to be at Mizell on Saturday, July 18th, between the hours of 9 a.m. and 2 p.m. And they are located right in downtown, right in the middle of Palm Springs, actually, at the corner of Sunrise Way and Ramon. The physical address is 480 Sunrise Way. And again, that's on Saturday, July 18th, between 9 a.m. and 2 p.m. You can do a couple things. You could walk in, that's fine. Or you can make an appointment and you can call 1-800-TRY-GIVING or go online to lstream.org/Mizell. So those are your two options.
3: I want to go back to the preparation in advance of donating blood. You mentioned that it's a good idea to hydrate the day before. Is there any other food requirement or fasting requirement that people need to consider?
4: Not particularly. I would say that if you are planning on donating, don't drink a lot of alcohol the day before. I mean, you really want to load up on the water. And then on the flip side of that, when you do the donation, they will ask you to make sure that you don't do anything strenuous for about 24 hours. So if you like to work out at the gym, do that before you donate, because they're going to ask you, especially in the summertime when it's hot, to really just kind of, you've just lost a pound. Exactly. You lost a pound of blood, so that's one way to lose weight. It'll
3: Is
4: come
3: that
4: back.
3: How much it weighs? I didn't yes. even think of that. A pound. Okay.
4: But yeah, it will be replenished. But I mean, because you've lost that pint of blood, you don't want to just go out there and start working out right away.
3: Right.
4: So take it easy. They don't want you going out and drink. I mean, if you want a quick high, you can certainly do that, but that's what's going to happen. But they just want you to kind of take it easy after the fact. But it is important the day before. And the reason being, when you hydrate like that, it helps the person drawing the blood find your veins, because it pumps up a little bit more. So if you're not a water drinker, this would be the perfect time the day before to donate, to drink a lot of water and help them out so that you can make the donation.
3: Okay. How many blood drives does Palm Springs Rotary Sun Up do yearly?
4: We do quarterly drives.
3: Quarterly?
4: We try to do quarterly. Yeah. There are other blood drives that people can go to, but our club does four per year. And so we try to do one each season. And again, the two seasons that are the most dire would be summer and then again around the holidays. People travel. And those are the times that you've got regular donors who live in town, who donate on a regular basis, but it's summer vacation, we're leaving, mm-hmm. we've lost them. Same thing for the holidays. People mm-hmm. travel. So that's where we really reach out to the public and say, hey, can you come and roll up your sleeves and help us save lives?
3: You know, let's talk a little bit about the Rotary Club. Is it primarily a charitable organization, or is it a business networking enterprise?
4: It's a nonprofit organization, so it's open to anybody, and anyone can come and join. And we do a lot of community service and giving back. So Rotary International, which is the overall, we're worldwide. We do a lot of charitable giving in a lot of different ways. Our biggest thing right now is polio and trying to eradicate polio.
3: Mm-hmm.
4: So right now in Pakistan and Afghanistan, there are only just a few more known cases. Once that has been eradicated, then we will have solved the polio issue. And I'm sure they'll probably find something else to take on. Our club locally, we work a lot with some of our local organizations like the James O'Jesse Desert Unity Highland Center. We help them with their annual backpack giveaway, their toy drive at Christmas time and the holidays. We also work with Hanson House. Hanson House is located on the campus of Desert Regional. And they also work with us. We actually help supply their food pantry.
3: Mm-hmm.
4: And if our listeners are not aware of what Hanson House does, it's a great home away from home. So let's go back to the accident victim who just had an accident on the freeway and they're in the hospital now and it's somewhat serious. Their families may not have if they're not local, may not have the wherewithal to have the funds to stay at a hotel. Mm-hmm. So Hanson House will, for a nominal fee, very less expensive than a hotel, can help a family stay there. Or on the flip side, if there's a cancer patient who has to stay at the hospital and receives regular transfusions, is in the hospital for a while, families can stay at Hanson House. So Hanson House is another organization that both Lifestream works with, but our Rotary Club, and again, helping them with their food pantry.
3: How many members does this chapter have?
4: We have 47.
3: Good.
4: So we're almost at 50. That's what our goal is. Mm-hmm. And we meet Tuesday mornings at 7 o'clock at Mizell. And again, you know, we have some great speakers. We are going to be dark during the month of August just because a lot of our members travel. but if anyone ever wanted to come to one of our meetings, you know, we have great speakers, both on the local level, but also we've had, you know, city council people. We've had Nona Watson from the Chamber of Commerce, Scott Stiles, our city manager. And, you know, it's great because you have them, you know, you're the captive audience for that person. And when they do their, you know, annual talk about what's happening in the city or with the chamber. This last couple of weeks, we've had people from different theater organizations coming in and talking about their thing. So it just depends on what that is. You know, people can check us out or go online or our Facebook page, which is Rotary Club of Palm Springs Sunup, and find out more. And we usually try to tell like who's coming. So if you are interested, you can certainly come and do that. It's a nice breakfast meeting. And Mizell does a great job with the breakfast buffet for all of us.
3: Now, here's an off-the-wall question. Tell me about the name. It seems a little bit inverted. It should be the Palm Springs Sunup Rotary.
4: You're absolutely right, Nick. And it's been in the last couple of years that Rotary has kind of reversed it to kind of get Rotary out there first.
3: Ah.
4: I agree with you. I mean, having been in the club since 2009, for me, it's easier to say the Palm Springs Sunup Rotary Club.
3: Yeah.
4: But they want to hit Rotary first, which I do understand. You know, and then in Palm Springs, we have two Rotary clubs. Our club is the Sunup. We meet Tuesday mornings. And then there's the Palm Springs Club, which meets at noon on Wednesdays. So some of our communities do have more than one Rotary Club in the same town. So in the desert, we have 16 Rotary Clubs.
3: Uh-huh. Mm-hmm. So if somebody is interested in joining, becoming a member of Palm Springs Rotary Sunup, what is the procedure? How would we do that?
4: You could do a couple things. You could just come to a meeting, again, Tuesday morning, 7 o'clock for the early risers, and not everyone is a morning person, but come on down to Mizell, and we can certainly have you come and check it out. You can come to our website, which is palmspringsunuprotary.com, because that was left over. Or on, and you can find us either way. If you just type in Palm Springs Sunup Rotary, you'll get to us one way or the other. And we have a nice Facebook page and also Instagram page. And we have information there. But yeah, anyway, we'd love to have you.
3: And let's review one more time the info about the blood drive coming up.
4: So the blood drive is going to be taking place on Saturday, July 18th. At the Mizell Center at the corner of Sunrise Way and Ramon, and that is between 9 a.m. and 2 p.m. And for anyone wanting to make a reservation or an appointment, you can call 1-800-TRY-GIVING, which is 1-800-879-4484, or visit lstream.org/Mizell, and you can make the appointment there or just simply walk in that day.
3: From Palm Springs Rotary Sunup, Kevin Taylor, thanks for coming by.
4: Thank you, Nick.
3: With Americans living longer than ever, more people are thinking about how to stay healthy, including when it comes to brain health. During Alzheimer's and Brain Awareness Month, there's growing awareness that small, everyday habits can play an important role in supporting cognitive health over time. Today, about 1 in 9 adults over 65 is living with Alzheimer's or another form of dementia. But research shows that there are simple, practical steps people can take to help support brain health as they age. Joining us today is Dr. Daman Jamarai. She is Medicare and Retirement Chief Medical Officer at UnitedHealthcare of California. Dr. Jamarai is here to share some easy, actionable steps that you can take right away, like staying socially connected, getting regular physical activity, checking your hearing, managing heart health, and keeping your mind engaged. And Dr. Jamarai will also walk us through a simple tip-a-day approach, one small action they can take each day of the week to support your brain without feeling overwhelmed. Before we talk about the tips, Doctor, can you tell us exactly what is Alzheimer's?
5: Yeah, sure. So basically, it's just one form. There are multiple reasons of, you know, causes of memory loss. And Alzheimer's is one of the few, I would say, and the most common one. So it's just as we, you know, age, we have, you know, gradually there is memory loss, ability to, you know, cognitive decline, how we think, how we carry out our everyday tasks. So that, in a nutshell, is dementia. and the most common cause is Alzheimer's.
3: Right. Are there other forms of cognitive decline besides memory loss that occur with Alzheimer's?
5: Yes. So besides memory loss, you can have, you know, having like in difficulty talking to people, finding words, you know, difficulty in their everyday life, like, you know, planning some event or planning a day even, I would say. They cannot, if some problems are there, they cannot, you know, solve problems. They will have confusion at time. They can, you know, finding their own house or recollection of their house number or phone number, misplacing items, you know. So those are the basic things which kind of start early on with, and that's what we call a cognitive decline, along with difficulty in kind of living through the day.
3: Why do some people contract Alzheimer's disease and others do not?
5: You know, there are different studies, I would say. The main risk factor probably, I would say, is family history and certain genetic things. But I would say there are things like, you know, hearing loss. You know, we ignore that. And over the years, you have difficulty hearing, and your brain kind of gets used to not hearing much. And then when all of a sudden they go get a test done and all of a sudden they have hearing aids, it's just your brain kind of goes into shock and doesn't understand even, and it kind of triggers it even more.
3: Mm-hmm.
5: So, you know, certain conditions, I would say, you know, chronic conditions, diabetes, hypertension, you know, cholesterol, all that which can affect your brain function can ultimately lead to dementia.
3: What is the state of the art right now? Where are we in terms of research and treatment, as far as the effectiveness of treatments?
5: There are, you know, I would say one of the other causes of dementia has, like, there's a protein buildup which happens, right? So a lot of research has been done, is being done on the meds which can kind of affect those proteins and decrease the buildup. So a lot of new drugs are coming out in the market, but it's ongoing research, because I would say, yes, the drugs are coming out, but then there are side effects which can be a big problem. There's one new drug where you need special imaging because it can cause bleeding. So, yes, there are medications coming out, but still the effects of it, the risk of it, or the side effects are a little gray. So I think a couple more years we'll probably have a little more solidified answer of the drugs. But I would say there are certain things which, you know, you can do in your day-to-day life as we're aging, just basic lifestyle changes and focusing on your chronic conditions like diabetes, blood pressure, cholesterol, as well as, you know, decreasing isolation. Because I feel seniors, you know, if they don't feel connected, they're isolated, that increases the risk or probably speeds up the cognitive decline. So it's very important to kind of have a planned day, good lifestyle habits, heart healthy meals, exercise. All these things can slow the progression to that cognitive decline.
3: So the press release here talks about a tip a day approach, one small action a person can take each day to support their brain without feeling overwhelmed. So could you tell us about a couple of these actions?
5: Yes, absolutely. So I would say just one small step every day will help support, give or basically help your brain stay active. And let's just take a week, right? Let's start maybe on a Monday. As I talked about before, you know, isolation is one big cause. So make a connection on a Monday. Reach out to someone, call a friend, visit a neighbor, or join a group activity like volunteering or book club. So staying socially connected is one of the strongest ways to support brain health. Then on a Tuesday, you know, take a short walk. Walking, small exercise will help increase the blood flow and oxygen to the brain. And you just don't have to do intense workout, but small steps and kind of build up on that workout routine. Then on a Wednesday, as I mentioned before, you know, the sensory health, watch your hearing, look for any things like, are you able to, you know, listen or hear properly? Do you need to turn up the volume of the TV? Do you need to, are you asking people to repeat themselves? Like, those are the signs which can say, okay, there is some issue with my hearing and let me go get it checked. On a Thursday, you know, take care of your heart. You know, heart is a main generator which pumps blood to your brain. So you got to make sure your heart is healthy. You know, have healthy meals. You know, staying active. Controlling your blood pressure. Controlling your cholesterol, diabetes. If any of these are an issue or uncontrolled, it can decrease the blood flow to your brain and hence cognitive decline. And then on a Friday, you know, flex your brain or flex your mind, I would say. You know, read a book, do a puzzle, or, you know, do any brain strengthening exercise. So puzzles and reading a book are one very good way of kind of keeping your brain active. Then on a Saturday, look at, schedule your care. Basically, look at your calendar and see, hey, when did I last see my PCP? When did I last got my, you know, dental cleaning or any dental care? When did I last get my ears checked? So schedule your care. And then on a Sunday, just say, leave the Sunday to, okay, today I'm going to work on making sure I'm getting my sleep right. Like, take maybe sleep at 1 hour early. Take a quick nap during the day to kind of recharge your body and recharge your brain. So that's, those are like the quick tips which you can kind of incorporate in a week and build on it.
3: Okay, so let's review. Social activities, to be a little bit more involved with people, engage with the world. Walking. Sensory health, be aware of changes in hearing or other senses. Take care of one's heart with healthy meals by staying active. Friday, flex your mind. I love that idea. By reading a book or doing a puzzle, doing a Sudoku, something like that.
5: Yeah.
3: On Saturday, schedule some doctor appointments or at least take some moves in that direction. And on Sunday, be aware of sleep hygiene. Sleep better. Do what's necessary to get a better night's sleep. I just want to ask you one quick question. What role does the consistency of sleep or lack of consistency in sleep play in the progression of Alzheimer's?
5: So sleep is very essential for your memory, for your learning and cognitive function. So lack of sleep can really, you know, trigger a cognitive decline at a faster rate. And, you know, once, when you're not sleeping well, you will see changes in your memory even. So it plays a really, really important role, having a good sleep hygiene and making sure you sleep well. And again, as a senior, I'm not saying go sleep, take 10 to 12 hours of sleep. A good 4 to 6 hours of sleep is good enough. And during the day, take a nap. Like, you don't have to, you know, have 12 hours at night, but you can catch up on your sleep deficit during the day as well.
3: In our younger decades, the idea of contracting Alzheimer's disease is a million miles away. It's nobody's really mindful of it. At what age would you say it becomes important to take these steps?
5: I would say 60, 65 plus. You need to make sure you kind of have your overall health checked, especially, you know, there are tools like mini mental pathways. There are PCP. Make sure your PCP is aware if you're having any kind of, you know, difficulty in your remembering things or difficulty in your day-to-day life, to address it to your PCP. They have questionnaires built which are evidence-based, which can kind of, you know, give a early sign of either mild cognitive decline or even, you know, pre-mild cognitive decline. So discussing with the PCP and taking charge.
3: You know, taking care of one's health, of course, is always important, but in one's senior years, as I heard a YouTuber say, your health becomes your job. If you're retired, your health becomes your job. You've got to pay closer attention to it than ever before.
5: Absolutely. You know, we're seeing that, you know, seniors are living longer, and it's all the more important to kind of work on your brain health and making sure you have good quality of life and overall well-being. You know, you cannot stop the clock of aging, but you can age better.
3: Okay, terrific. Well, the tip a day idea is a terrific one. And Dr. Jamurai, thank you very, very much for coming on and sharing that with us.
5: Thanks for having me, Nick.
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0: And now for Striking Gold with Kenny Michaels. Now, here's your host, Kenny Michaels.
1: All right, welcome to the show, everybody. I'm Kenny Michaels. This is Striking Gold. Welcome aboard. Man, am I juiced and excited to be here today. The number to get me live, I've gone ahead and turned the phone lines on right now. You can call in right now, 888-961-0222. If you have questions about moving retirement accounts into gold and silver or using your cash in the bank to buy gold and silver, ring up that number now, 888-961-0222. I'd love to talk to you live on air. The amazing Wendy is on phones today. She's the best in the business. So when you call in, be nice to her, please. All right, welcome to the show. I'm Kenny Michaels. This is Striking Gold. Boy, do we have a lot to talk about today. I'm going to start with this. Wells Fargo says gold is going to double. Bank of America says gold is going to double. Deutsche Bank says gold to 9,000. This is all by the end of the year. Goldman Sachs, gold to 7,500. Every single one of those companies, their CEO or chief banking officer or whatever you want to call them, the big top head dudes, have a direct line to the White House. And Trump talks to these heads of banks quite often. They know something after talking to the president that we don't know. But they're coming out saying gold's going to double. Deutsche Bank thinks it's going to go more than double. What do they know that we don't know? Who cares? Who cares? We'll never be privy to that conversation anyway. Who cares? What I do know is this. The debt in this country has increased because of the war. So all this talk of Trump repricing gold and silver is picking up steam. Let's go. Let's go. Trump to Fort Knox. Some people say, well, what if there's no gold in Fort Knox? Fort Knox is not the only place America houses gold. Think we're stupid? We have it secured in many other places as well. But here's what I do know. Trump did say in the video that I played for you a couple of weeks ago, he did say 400 tons of gold.
2: But you know, we're getting a little bit shaky. We're getting the yips on this stuff. Like, I want to find out. So we're going to open up the doors. I'm going to see if we have gold there. We want to find out. We're going to open the doors. We're going to inspect Fort Knox. We want to make sure that we actually have 400 tons of gold.
1: 400 tons of gold. So he knows. Listen, guys, he knows. And so with all these predictions for gold and silver, what do Americans love? Americans love a bargain, right? We all love discounts. Who the hell doesn't want to save money? We all love discounts. We all love bargains. And gold is a bargain. Soon, it's not going to be a bargain. Between now and the end of the year, it's no longer going to be a bargain. If you're a bargain shopper, if you're a discount shopper, if you like the coupons, if you like to buy one, get one free, get your retirement account to gold because it's a bargain right now. Furthermore, gold is soaring. Silver is soaring. Why? Because the war's over. Oil's dropping. Gold is soaring. The only thing that was holding back gold and silver all this time was the war, was oil prices. Now that oil prices are dropping, gold and silver is soaring. And all this talk of repricing gold, everybody's moving fast to gold. I've never seen more people reach out to me to move their retirement account than I have in the last 2 weeks. It's crazy. Trump is talking to Fort Knox, going to Fort Knox, auditing Fort Knox. There's a lot of talk of Trump repricing gold. Man, how exciting. All right, the number to get me live here, 888-961-0222. If you're ready to move your retirement account to gold, stop dilly-dallying, stop being dumb, stop being a procrastinator. Why do I say that? Listen to me. I'll tell you why I say that, because I'm about to read you something. This came from Yahoo Finance. Are you ready? The biggest mistake people make in their retirement accounts, ready, is staying in stocks. That's what they said. The biggest mistake people make is staying in stocks. That's what the good-looking Kenny Michaels has been telling you. I say week after week after week, get into gold, move it into gold. Yahoo says the reason it's a big mistake is due to taxes. That's right. Because you pay more in tax if you stay in stock. Because when you take the money out, you're taxed. You pay more to Uncle Sam and you get less money. So they say the biggest mistake people make that are 59 and a half and older is staying in stock. Well, that makes sense. And now Wells Fargo, Bank of America, Deutsche Bank, Goldman Sachs, all saying gold's going to double here shortly. Okay? Now, not only that, listen to this. Gold and silver's a steal right now, right? If I said you have a chance to steal gold legally, you'd be like, well, how do I get in on this, Mr. Michaels? How can I steal gold legally? Move your retirement account, move your cash right now into gold and silver. You call Golden Crest Metals. Their number's 888-406-6222. Again, 888-406-6222. They're there right now. Call them. Say, hey, I'm listening or watching the good-looking Kenny Michaels. I need to get my retirement account into gold and silver. I need to get my cash into gold and silver. I need to do it. I need to do it now because we're about to see an explosion. Robert Kiyosaki says, get ready to expect a big run on gold and silver. So right now, it's a bargain. Grab it. There are people that call me on a regular basis, and I get this conversation all the time. Pay attention to what I'm about to tell you, and then I'm going to hit the phones. Pay attention to what I'm about to tell you. People call me all the time. Mr. Michaels, I'm getting killed in taxes. I have an IRA. I'm taking money out. I'm getting killed in taxes. And I say, well, the reason being is you're making the mistake Yahoo Finance talked about. You're in stocks. You're in paper. Anytime you're in paper, you get killed in taxes. That's just the way it works in this country. But when you privatize your wealth, meaning get off of their radar, get out of the government's vision, you pay less tax. That makes sense, right? So, when you have a retirement account and you say to me, Mr. Michaels, I'm getting killed in taxes, what can I do? And I say, move to gold. And you don't. Well, you can complain to the guy in the mirror. Period. Because I have no time to deal with people that just reach out for advice. I give you advice and you go another direction. Okay, great. Good luck to you. Then stop complaining. There is only one retirement account in this country today that allows you to take money out in some other form other than the US dollar, and that's gold and silver. Everything else is in the vision of the government. Gold and silver give you privacy, right? It's low risk, low tax, high growth. 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That's why Yahoo Finance says the biggest mistake people make in their retirement accounts when they get near or at retirement age is staying in stocks. 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Look, I'm not just good looking. I'm a little bit smart. 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You will see me, the good-looking stud, the Brad Pitt of precious metals. 888-961-0222 is the number to get me live on air. I'm Kenny Michaels. This is Striking Gold. All right, we're going to go to the phones. We're going to go to line one. We're going to go to Todd in Washington. I believe somewhere near Seattle is my guess. Todd, welcome to the show.
3: Hello.
1: Todd, can you hear me?
3: Yes, I can. Are you able to hear me?
1: Good. I can hear you, sir. Welcome to the show. How can I help you?
3: So I'm just curious to what's the smallest portion of gold I can buy at a time? It seems out to $4,000 an ounce. I don't make $4,000 at a time.
1: Well, so basically, the minimum cash investment is $10,000. That's the minimum cash investment. The minimum rollover for a retirement account is $25,000. Now, sometimes if you're close to those numbers, but you're not at those numbers, because you tuned into the good-looking Brad Pitt of Precious Metals, me, Kenny Michaels, sometimes I can make an exception on that. But typically, those are the normal minimums.
3: Okay.
1: Are you there, Todd?
3: Yep, yeah, that answered the question I was asking.
1: All right, buddy. Have a great day. Thanks for calling in.
3: Thank you.
1: Bye-bye. All right, the number to get me live, 888-961-0222. I'm Kenny Michaels. This is Striking Gold. 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I listen to him every week. I want to move my IRA. You're going to get a gift from me. Yeah, usually 10% free silver. How awesome is that? Pure, fine silver. And silver is soaring, baby. And there's a silver shortage. And Trump is going to Fort Knox. And now there's a lot of talk of repricing gold because our debt has gotten worse because of the war. So now there's a lot of talk of Trump repricing precious metals. Please, dear God, let that happen. Please, dear God, because my IRA is in gold. And if my IRA is in gold, I'll be bold. I'll be sold. And that's it, baby. Let's go. Let's go. It's exciting times, man, to buy gold and silver. Okay. And the one thing I am going to do right now is we're going to bring on this week's gold miner. So let's go ahead and bring her on this show this week. Mary, welcome to the show. Marianne, welcome to the show.
4: Hello. Thank you, Kenny.
1: How are you this morning?
4: I'm very well.
1: Good, good.
4: Just listening to your show.
1: Well, welcome to the show. Yeah, welcome to the show. And I know that you're this week's gold miner. We have a gold miner every single week, someone who has found my show, decided to jump on the journey. So I'm going to, as hard as this is for me to do, I'm going to shut my mouth and I'm going to give you the microphone. Tell me your journey. What happened?
4: Okay. Well, my husband and I suffered two business setbacks, which left us financially devastated, and we were never able to completely pick up the pieces and recover. And he passed away last year, and he was a wonderful person, but he left me in a pickle financially, and I knew I had to find a way to do something smart with my money. And so I ran across you and on the radio, and from the beginning, I wanted to buy precious metals and do so with you and Golden Crest. But I had to wait until it was financially feasible for me. And the second I felt I was in a pretty good position, I gave Golden Crest and the good-looking Kenny Michaels a call and left a message. And just as promised, you called me right back and we started the process.
1: Well, see,
4: and
1: so you already,
4: now I have.
1: Yeah, you already have it down right when you said good-looking. So that already is a plus. That's already a feather in your cap. Yeah, you know, one of the things I pride myself on is being accessible to people who tune into my show. And I always say, if you go to kennysgoldquiz.com, watch out, because you're going to get a call from, you got it, the good-looking Brad Pitt of Precious Metals. So you went ahead and you purchased gold and silver. How was that process?
4: It was easy peasy. It was just seamless, and I have left the yips and behind and now joined the ranks of the yippies. Yeah. But you know, the thing about the process, the thing about Golden Crest, and in particular you know, you're set apart from the rest because you genuinely care about people. You spend the time with a person, and you take your time and you educate the person. You educated me, and you make yourself available. You don't just make the deal, say, okay, have a nice life, and you dump the person. You follow through and you follow up. And I needed my hand held through this, and you did that. And I can trust you to steer me in the right direction.
1: Yeah, you know, it's funny that you say that. I get very emotional about this because I'm very passionate about it. And the one thing I do understand, this is not about buying a car stereo. You know, you bought your stereo, ma'am, go to the place, get it installed, have a nice day, see you later. It doesn't work like that. This is people's life savings. These are people's retirement accounts. This is people's money. This is how they plan to secure their future. This isn't a game. This isn't about how much money somebody makes. It's about how much information people can get that help them to make the right choice. So you went out, you made a cash purchase. I suspect the metals have arrived to your door, have they not?
4: They have.
1: And how are they? Beautiful, as usual?
4: They are just stunning.
1: Yeah, I know. It's crazy. And I know you got free silver for tuning in, for going to kennysgoldquiz.com. How much free silver did you get?
4: I've got $3,000 worth of free silver.
1: All right, let's go. Well, that's great. Listen, Marianne, I know it's early here. I'm not going to keep you long. You know, there's a lot of people, Marianne, there's a lot of nervousness. You know, 2 weeks ago, I played a video from Trump where he talked about the yips, and you mentioned it, where you said you don't have the yips anymore. You have the yippie.
2: You know, we're getting a little bit shaky. We're getting the yips on this.
1: Yeah. So, you know, you're like, I got the yippie. Everybody that goes to gold and silver gets yippie. But there's a lot of people who don't. There's a lot of people who do not know what to do. They're a little shaky, right? My question is, any advice you would give people who have money in the bank or retirement accounts, any advice?
4: I would say immediately take that cash out and buy precious metals with Golden Crest, and you cannot go wrong with Kenny and Golden Crest.
1: I really appreciate that. Thank you so much, and I'm glad I was able to help you. By the way, for being this week's gold miner, I know you happen to be a vegetarian. Normally, I give out. Normally, I give everybody a case of Omaha steaks coming to their door. I know that does not sound delicious to you. So, because you are this week's gold miner, you are getting delivered to your door. You're getting a Harry and David vegetable basket with all fresh vegetables in it. Carrots and squash and everything's coming to your front door for being this week's guest. So enjoy the veggies.
4: I love it.
1: Good. Enjoy the veggies.
4: I love it. Thank you so much.
1: You're welcome. Have a super day, okay? God bless. Enjoy them. All righty.
4: You as well. God bless. Bye-bye. Bye-bye.
1: All right, the number to get me live, 888-961-0222. I'm Kenny Michaels. This is Striking Gold. Did you hear what she said? Her husband passed away a year ago and left her in a pickle. Now, I love pickles. I love pickles. Especially pickles with a pastrami sandwich on rye. Love pickles. But not financial pickles. The way out of a financial pickle is gold. Why? Well, think about it. It's real money. It's absolutely real money. You cannot name me one other product that is real money. You cannot. I challenge you right now. Call 888-961-0222. That gets you live with me on air right now. Call me here. Name me one other item that's real money. If you call in here and say the U.S. dollar is real money, please, I'll give you my address. Please send me what you're smoking. Because it ain't. And it says on your dollar, it's not real money. It says it's a note. That's what it says. Crypto is a stinking toilet joke. And stocks are not real money. Have you ever held the stock in your hand? No. Have you ever gone to a store and bought something with stock? No. Have you ever bartered with stock? No. The only form of real money is physical gold and silver. That's a fact. J.P. Morgan Chase said, gold and silver's money. Everything else in the world's credit. Okay? So why is gold doing so well? And why are all the predictions for gold going crazy? Wells Fargo says it's going to double by the end of the year. Bank of America says it's going to double by the end of the year. Deutsche Bank says it's going to more than double by the end of the year. Goldman Sachs says it's almost going to double by the end of the year. Well, these guys talk to Trump. These guys talk to the White House. What do they know? What are they hearing that we don't know? I don't care. I just know that they're telling me where it's going, and that's why I'm invested in it. And I am passionate about this because I'm sick and tired of people that are of retirement age having to feed Uncle Sam after working 40 years. I'm tired of it. It's time we keep more of the money and they get less. The only way that happens is you go to gold. Okay? 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You can call me here, 888-961-0222. We have Wendy on phones today. Ring up the phone if you got questions about buying gold and silver. I'm here to help you. We're going to take a quick break. When we come back, I've got something to read to you about your president and about gold. We'll be right back.
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Live, 888-961-0222, or go to kennysgoldquiz.com. Let's go. Let's get your retirement account into gold and silver. Come on. What an exciting time, man. What an exciting time. If you want to save money to Uncle Sam, you want to make money, you want to have comfort, you want to have peace, you want to have security, this is it, man. What a time. Gold and silver's now on a major run. Here we go. All the big banks predicting big numbers. I'm so stinking excited. Trump's on his way to Fort Knox. Trump, they're talking about that Trump may reprice gold and silver. How fabulous would this be? All right. So everybody wants to know about Trump and gold. Trump and gold. Trump and gold. Why is gold doing what it's doing? Well, because you have a president who's a fan. Several weeks ago, I gave a list. I told you Trump was obsessed with gold, and I proved it. I proved it with a list of things. I'm going to read you something that was on USA Today. It says here, the real estate businessman, Donald Trump, turned president, well known for his penchant for gold, has bathed the Oval Office in a sea of gold. Gold-colored appliques on the fireplace, gilded mirrors and ornate Rocco style 18th and 19th century desert stands and flower vases from London and France in all gold sit on the mantle. The walls are chock-a-block with paintings of former presidents in heavily ornate gold frames. Most astute gift givers to Trump have considered his love for the glittering metal. When King Charles, so trying to think of it. Yes, sir, chap. When King Charles came into town, I invited him to be a guest on my show. And he said, oh, chap, I wish I could do it, Mr. Michaels, but I cannot. I have a meeting with the president. And he was going to bring me a bottle of wine. I don't drink. But he gave Trump gold. Him and, what's her name? What's he married to? Kamala. Him and Kamala came into this country, met with the president, and brought him gold. What I just read you is proof that your president is so pro-gold, it's sick. Which is great. Because he's no dummy. And he's doing everything in gold. He owns so much gold. What does he know? And think about this for a minute. I'm going to say something here. It's going to make you wake up. It benefits him personally to explode gold. If he reprices gold at a higher amount, he benefits because he owns a ton of it. So from a selfish standpoint, it would benefit the president to reprice gold himself. And we know Donald Trump loves himself as well, as we all should love ourselves. And when Yahoo Finance comes out and says the biggest mistake people make in retirement accounts at retirement age is staying in stocks. That was Yahoo Finance. The biggest mistake people make is staying in stocks. So you made money in stocks when you were younger. You were working. Your retirement account was in stocks and you kept going up. Great. I'm happy for you. Guess what? It's time to now move to safety so you can keep that money, not be taxed so much on that money. Move to gold. The banks pay nothing. That gold miner we had did a cash transaction and bought physical gold and silver. She pulled the money from her bank earning 2%. She bought gold and silver 6 weeks ago. She's up 19% on her money in 6 weeks. In 6 weeks, she's up 19%. That's nuts. That's nuts. In 6 weeks, your money in the bank, are you up 19%? I don't think so. Then what do the banks do? The banks pay you interest, which is next to nothing.
send you a tax form at the end of the year on the nothing they paid you. Then you go to your tax man. You file your taxes. You give him that form. And he says, you now have to pay tax on the nothing the bank paid you. So you got nothing. That's a fact. When you're in gold and silver, the gold and silver sit in your home. They're beautiful. They grow. There is no tax form. Nobody knows you have it except you. And it grows and it grows and it grows and its value becomes higher and its value becomes better. You're making money and it's in the privacy of your own home. How sweet is that? And if you died today, that gold would transfer to your kids, your grandkids, with no government involvement whatsoever. How sweet is that? 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When you invest money and you invest it and you hire yourself a financial advisor. Now, who is this person? He works for a company and he says, "What are you looking for?" And you say, well, I'm a conservative person, so I'm looking for something that would be conservative. Ladies and gentlemen, if you're in paper, you're not conservative. You're a massive risk taker. Okay? There is nothing this financial guy is going to put you in that's conservative. When stocks drop, they drop, period. Conservative stocks drop. Aggressive stocks drop, boom. Now, when stocks drop, sometimes gold explodes. But there have been times where stocks have dropped 1,100 points, and guess what? Gold only dropped 90. Then 2 days later, stocks dropped 600. Gold only dropped 40. So which one's conservative, the 1,100 or the 90? Which one's conservative, the 600 or the 40? That's the point. When gold has a drop, it's a little bit. That's okay. That's conservative. That's fine. I'm okay with that. But if you own the right products in gold and silver, in your IRA and in your cash, you may not even be affected by the drop. The bottom line is, if you are a conservative human being and you've reached 60 years old or older, and you're conservative, there's a lot of nervousness out there. 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That's gold and silver. 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
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Or if you want me to help you, go to kennysgoldquiz.com. Now, some people say, well, in this article I was talking about Yahoo Finance, where they say the biggest mistake people make in their retirement accounts when they're of retirement age is staying in stocks. Here's what they mean by that. You get to a certain point where we know that we have to take money out of our retirement account. That's called an RMD, a required minimum distribution. And now you have to take this RMD every single year. And if you're in stocks, you pay a lot to Uncle Sam on your RMD. Well, that sucks. You've worked 40 years, you build this account. Now you go to take it out because the government says you have to. And now when you have to, they get the bulk of it. Well, that sucks. But if you move to gold and silver, you still take your RMD. But now you can take the RMD and the physical metal itself, not the U.S. dollar. And that helps you. At the end of the day, ladies and gentlemen, moving your retirement account into gold and silver is a tax-free, penalty-free event. If I said to you, hey, you can move to a retirement account backed by physical gold and silver, save money to Uncle Sam, be in low risk, low tax, high growth, and you're 65 years old, and you say to me, oh, I'm going to stay in the stock market. Well, that's okay, but good luck to you and good luck to your heirs. Listen, ladies and gentlemen, that caller we had, Mary Ann, she said, you know, when she talked to me on the phone, she could hear the passion. I sincerely care. That's why I do this. My gold IRA has worked for me, period. So if it's working for me, I know 100% it's going to work for other people. I'm nobody special. Yes, I'm good looking. Yes, I'm probably better looking than most people. Yes. And yes, I was nominated for Sexiest Man of the Year. I didn't get it. I'm a little pissed off about that, but whatever. The point is, gold doesn't discriminate. If it's working for Kenny Michaels, it's going to work for the next guy. When you hit a certain age, and I hope I make sense when I say this. When you hit a certain age, and I would say that age would be about 59 and up. When you hit a certain age, it's not about how much money can we make. It's I put this money away pre-tax. Now, how do I figure out a way to keep most of it? You go to gold. I get call after call after call every week. Mr. Michaels, I'm getting killed in taxes. Can you help me? I'm not a tax man, guys, but I do know gold and silver works, and it's great. Mr. Michaels, I have money in the bank. My money's not doing anything. Can you help me move to gold? Mr. Michaels, I have an old 401k. I have an old 403b that's sitting. It's doing nothing. Just sits there. Can you help me? Yes, move to gold. There's no other place to go. Your president's a massive fan. Your president is obsessed with gold. Your president's going to Fort Knox. There's talk that your president's going to reprice gold. The most astute givers to Trump give him gold. He decorated the Oval Office in all gold. He said no tariffs on gold. He brought in $100 million worth of gold from Venezuela. He has a solid 22-foot gold statue of himself at his golf course in Doral, Florida. There's a gold logo of him at an international airport.
Shall I keep going, or does that prove to you he's about gold? If Trump reprices gold, he makes a ton of money. So moving a retirement account into physical gold and silver is nothing but smart. Taking cash that you don't need to live on in the bank, don't put it in a CD. What a stupid joke. What's the bank paying you? 3%, maybe 3.5%? At the end of the year, guess what? Surprise! You get a tax form from the bank on that 3.5% you earned. Now you take the tax form to your accountant. Your accountant says, hey, young man, hey, buddy, hey, sweet lady, you have to pay tax on this interest you earned on the CD. The interest was nothing to begin with. Now you're taxing me on the nothing I made. So now I make nothing! 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Now that gold and silver goes in your safe at home. Now it's shiny, it's beautiful, it's gorgeous. Nobody knows you have it except you and me. That's it. And I'll be quiet about it. Shh, don't tell anybody. Okay, you're going to have gold and silver in your safe at home. Now the gold and silver is growing. Now you're making money. And while it's growing, at the end of the year, guess what? There's no tax form because it's still in your safe. There's no tax form. It's sitting there growing. And if you sell it back to Golden Crest, still no tax form. So you make money, real money. You keep the money. You don't make money in something, get a tax form on it, go to your tax man, then you pay tax on that money you made, so you made nothing. Interest in the bank is a scam. It's a scam. It's a scam. The banks pay little.

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1: Shh. It's private. Shh. Nobody knows about it, including your uncle. Shh. Nobody knows. It's private. That's how it should be. Good for her. Her husband passed away a year ago, and she was left in a financial pickle. And as I said before, I love pickles. Listen. Sunday mornings, I go to the farmer's market in Santa Clarita. There's a place called the Crazy Cucumber that's there. And they got pickles, all kinds of pickles, spicy pickles, bread and butter pickles, garlic pickles. They got pickles. They're in a pickle, man. 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This is a quote of Ronald Reagan. He said, the nine words people should fear are, knock, knock, we're here from the government and we're here to help you. 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They will put you in a pickle. 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I hope I'm making sense to you people, because you know what? When you hear Wells Fargo saying gold's going to double, you hear Bank of America saying gold's going to double, you hear Deutsche Bank calling for gold to 9,000 by the end of the year, you hear Goldman Sachs saying gold to 7,500. These people aren't stupid. It's one thing if one person said it. All these places are saying it. J.P. Morgan, 10,000. What do all these people know? Wells Fargo, Bank of America, Deutsche Bank, Goldman Sachs, J.P. Morgan. What do they all know? You don't think Jamie Dimon, the head of J.P. Morgan, talks to Trump? Guaranteed he talks to Trump. You don't think the head of Wells Fargo and Bank of America and Deutsche Bank and Goldman Sachs don't have a phone line to the White House? 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Of course. 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Ladies and gentlemen, I'm Kenny Michaels. This is the show Striking Gold. Right? I'm the Brad Pitt of Precious Metals, the best looking gold guy you'll ever meet in your life. Thank you for tuning into the show, and God bless. We'll see you next week. Bye-bye.

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0: CBS Cathedral City, Palm Springs, 98.5 The Bull. Get your horns up. Let's get to it. 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

YT with a Z, and it's time to play the hits. Welcome to the most impactful countdown in country music. This is the Country Top 40. And whether you're headed to the lake, firing up the grill, road tripping with the windows down, or just trying to squeeze every last drop out of this summer weekend, thank you for riding along with me. We're streaming and broadcasting from the original CT40 headquarters deep in the heart of Texas. And this weekend, the CT40 caravan is hitting the open road, bringing you the biggest hits, the biggest stories, and the songs that are soundtracking summer all across the globe. But before we start our march to this week's number one, let's take one more look in the rearview mirror. Here's last week's champion. She did it. Your CT40 fierce female, Ella Langley, with Be Her.

0: Be Her, the fourth number one in the Ella Langley Book of Hits. What a future she has. She has just begun. And we're about to find out this weekend if Ella's still riding high at the top. Can she do it again? The countdown begins now.
1: Number 40.
0: We're going to kick off this thing with a song that you heard in the CT40 Spotlight last weekend during Father's Day weekend. Check it out. Now on the countdown, Cole Swindell. He enters at number 40 with Girl Dad.

Kicking things off this weekend is Cole Swindell's Girl Dad. Opens up the countdown at number 40. Love you, Cole. And Jackson Dean is back. And if you've ever seen him live, you know nobody brings that gritty, raspy energy quite like he does. His brand new debut right now on the Country Top 40 with Fitz, called Liar, number 39. I ain't coming.

from Jackson Dean, making its CT40 debut this weekend at number 39. And this is a name you might not know yet, but that's what I'm here for. Kevin Powers is making his country top 40 with Fitz debut, but he's already been making waves behind the scenes. He actually co-wrote Shaboozy and Jelly Roll's Grammy-winning hit, Amen. And I know you remember this one. Somebody say a prayer for me, cause the pills ain't out and I still can't sleep. And now he's stepping into the spotlight with a little help from his buddy Shaboozy. Here's Move On, debuting number 38.

0: about that debut single from newcomer Kevin Powers and Shaboozy. It's called Move On, making a start at number 38 this weekend. Coming up on the Summer of Hits on the Country Top 40 with Fitz. Every country artist loves to brag about their little hometowns, but wait till you hear Ashley McBride's directions for how to find hers. And trust me, you won't need a GPS for this one. Ashley, stopping by next.
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9: That's my Texas brother right there, Parker McCollum, y'all, as we get back to the countdown. We're marching on at number 37 with Killing Me from Parker.

Parker McCollum climbing three spots to number 37 with Killing Me. And you got Fitz playing all the hits on the country top 40. And Stephen Wilson Jr. didn't start out in music. He was actually a scientist. I think I've told you that before. But I'll tell you, he is quickly becoming one of country music's most respected storytellers. Here's Gary, number 36, Stephen Wilson.

0: Gary from Stephen Wilson Jr. taking a leap up two to number 36. You know, most of us love the place where we come from. Got to give a shout out to Bowie, Texas right now. What's up, Bowie? Country stars are famous for singing the praises of their small little towns, farm communities, and special little slices of heaven on earth where they were raised. But when I asked Ashley McBride about her hometown, let's just say she didn't exactly draw a map for me or anyone else who's thinking about checking it out.
1: What part of Arkansas are you from exactly?
2: I'm from the Ozark Mountains.
1: Oh,
2: I'm from the north part.
1: Wouldn't you agree that Arkansas is really one of the hidden, beautiful like people don't really know the beauty of Arkansas. Yeah,
2: leave it hidden.
1: Leave it hidden.
0: You know what? I get it. When it's quiet and remote, you want to keep it that way, right? Nobody wants a brand new condo development or a mini mall in paradise. Here's Ashley McBride. She's got number 35 with What If We Don't?

Ashley McBride advancing one spot to number 35 with What If We Don't. The summer of hits on the country top 40 with Fitz doing this thing from deep in the heart of Texas. And you know, Chase Matthew has built his career the old-fashioned way, earning a massive fan base one show at a time. Here he is at number 34 with Holden.

from Chase Matthew, moving up to number 34 on the Country Top 40 with Fitz. And coming up next, Hudson Westbrook. He's one of those stories that moved really, really fast, from posting songs online to quickly becoming one of country's most talked about new names. He's also my 14-year-old daughter, Drew's crush of the week at the moment. He says some simple advice from Miranda Lambert stuck with him. Just be yourself. Don't try to change for anybody and let people connect with who you really are. And here he is connecting on the Country Top 40, number 33, with Painted You Pretty, Hudson Westbrook.

0: From Hudson Westbrook, stepping up a rung to number 33. Coming up on the Country Top 40 with Fitz, we're about to take off into the next wave of country music greatness. And right here from the captain's seat in the CT40 rocket ship, I'm going to be strapping in a brand new artist for their first launch into the countdown. Someone's life is about to change forever. Engines are warm. Launch pad is locked in. CT40 mission control.
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1: Thank you, Shane, and welcome back to the Summer of Hits on the Country Top 40 with Fitz. These songs are heating up faster than a slab of bacon in a cast iron skillet. Telling you that right now, we're already at song number

Profit and Long Live Country, holding strong another weekend at number 32, and you got Fitz playing all the hits on the Country Top 40. And real quick, I got some big news for Russell Dickerson. He is headed out to sea, ladies and gentlemen. He just announced that he's part of the lineup for Country Cruising 2027, a week-long country music cruise to the Western Caribbean. God, can you imagine that? But before he packs his bags, he's right here at number 31 with Worth Your While.

Russell Dickerson with Worth Your Wild, backing up one to number 31. And what's up? It's Captain Fitz. Everyone's been buzzing about SpaceX lately, but you know what? Elon's got nothing on the country top 40 with Fitz Launchpad because we've been launching new country careers for years from the CT40 Launchpad. 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Your feet and your pet's feet will love these mats forever. There's just something about country music and rodeo. You know what I mean? They've always been cut from the same cloth. And Austin Michael knows that better than most. Texas raised, former rodeo rider, a guy who's felt the dirt, the boots and blood, the dust and mud, right? And the broken bones that come with it. He even made a run at his career early, showing up on American Idol at just 15 years old before eventually trading in the bucking chutes for a different kind of grind, music full time. He packed up, pointed that car toward Nashville, and now he is strapping in right here on the CT40 launch pad. CT40 mission control. Austin Michael is go for launch with a song called Back in the Saddle.

Your CT40 Launchpad Artist of the Week is Austin Michael with Back in the Saddle. Ranched, raised, 22-year-old cowboy right there. And tell me what you thought about his song. Send me a message right now. You can find me on Facebook, Instagram, TikTok. Country Top 40 with Fitz on Facebook and CT40 with Fitz on all other socials. Your Launchpad was brought to you by Muddy Matt. You got to search for Muddy Matt on Amazon right now. Your feet and your animal's feet will be forever changed.

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1: Thank you so much, ladies and gentlemen. This hour of CT40's Summer of Hits on the Country Top 40 with Fitz is brought to you by Muddy Matt. You got to go to Amazon right now and check out Muddy Matt. You'll be so glad you did, and so will your feet.
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1: 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You're locked into country music's longest-running countdown show. It's the Country Top 40 with Fitz. I'm your host, your guide to the biggest songs in the land, and the heat of the summer is on, and later this hour, we're going to be digging into some of country music history inside of the CT40 vault, but right now, we got a countdown to do.
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1: And we'll kick it off with Blake Shelton right now with a song that'll definitely move you. It's called Let Him In Anyway.
4: Ain't it

latest from Blake Shelton. Let him in anyway. Going up 3 to number 30 this week on the Country Top 40 with Fitz. And up now is the product of what happens when you put Riley Green into a writer's room with Jesse Alexander, Eric Dillon, and Wyatt McCubbin. And number 29, it's Think As You Drunk.

Riley Green's on the move this week, going up two spots, number 29 with Think As You Drunk. And up next, Alexandra Kay's got a little real-life love story built right into the band. She met her guitar player, Rocco, on the road and says he's one of the best guys she's ever met. Now they're not just, you know, sharing the stage, they're sharing life too. Alexandra Kay and the band moving up to number 28 this week was Straight for the Heart. When your

0: Straight for the Heart from Alexandra Kay, putting the climb on pause at number 28. And you got Fitz playing all the hits. And as we get ready to enjoy another incredible summer of freedom, it's so very important to remember those who secured that freedom. And sometimes remember that the price they pay might not always be obvious or visible on the outside. And that's the subject of our troop salute this weekend, supported by Sleep Number. 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
1: 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I proudly served my country from 66 through 72 with the Army Special Forces. 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This is our troop salute.
0: Well, the month of June is PTSD Awareness Month. 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That's ptsd.va.gov. And if there's ever a crisis, you can always dial 988 to talk to someone right away. 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We live in the land of the free because of the brave. And those who carry that weight deserve the same peace they fought to protect.
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0: 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If someone casually mentioned a guy named Jesus Jones, would you know who they were talking about? Well, we're going to figure it out and dissect the name. We're talking hits with John Mayer and Lainey Wilson to figure it out after this.
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22: Hey, it's Dustin Lynch, and let's get back to the hits with my latest Easy to Love on the Country Top 40. Take it away, Fitz.
0: Thank you, Dustin Lynch. And by the way, in case you didn't know, Dustin Lynch is one heck of an airplane pilot. Man, he can fly. You found yourself at the right place at the right time. Counting them down with me on the Country Top 40 with Fitz. Already at song number 27 with Dustin Lynch.

0: Dustin Lynch backing up one this week with Easy to Love at number 27. And check it out right now. I love Lainey Wilson, man. She is she's my country soul sister. And she does what she does best, turning everyday life into straight up country gold. And her brand new one, Phone, Keys, Wallet, even got John Mayer to do a double take. And he says the first time he heard it, he knew right away it was one of those songs that just sort of sticks with you and doesn't really leave.
1: At Chaplin.
2: Yep, we're at the studio.
1: And we came in there to play it for you on a cell phone.
2: Mm-hmm.
1: And the title is Phone, Keys, Wallet. But the hook is, nah, Jesus Jones, mama, my phone, keys, wallet, and you. And you said, now, who's Jesus Jones? And I said, well, technically, we don't know Jesus' last name. He could be Jones.
2: It was great. You play me the tune. I'm sitting right next to you. And I just start, like, I think I'm punching your leg.
1: You probably are.
2: I think I'm, like going, oh, my God, this is great. And I go, let's do it. That song was in my head for 2 weeks straight.
0: That's right. John Mayer says Phone, Keys, Wallet lived rent-free in his head for weeks. Turns out he wasn't alone because fans can't seem to get enough of it right now. Up now, Lainey Wilson, John Mayer.

let me check real quick. Phone, keys, wallet. Yeah, we're good. Lainey Wilson and John Mayer right there, creeping up three spots to number 26. And right now, we're going to pause on this next one for just a second because this is one of those songs that makes you listen a little bit closer. Graylin James is asking a question in this song, Water at a Wedding. And it's simple, but it sticks with you. Why would somebody be sitting at a wedding, right, holding water instead of a glass of wine, champagne, beverages, the wedding reception? Sometimes the smallest detail tells you the biggest story. Here he is, number 25. Well, I'd

Raylan James and Water at a Wedding. Up two spots, number 25 on the Country Top 40 with Fitz. Got an artist right now on the countdown who calls his hometown of Dixon, California, the promised land. Here's John Party with Boots Off, number 24.

Ain't no party like a John Party Party. P-A-R-D with an I, holding strong another week at number 24 with Boots Off. And Fitz playing all the hits with Dan and Shay right now. And they opened up to me about where this new sound really came from. And it might surprise you, a lot of it was inspired by the Beach Boys and their classic Pet Sounds era. Wouldn't it be nice? Dan Smyer says he used to lay in the bus at night, just listening close, studying those vocal harmonies, and then bringing that same kind of experimental energy back to that little home setup that was basically just a guest room turned studio. And you could hear it in the music. Here's Dan and Shay with a little inspiration from Brian Wilson and the Beach Boys. Number 23, it's

Say So from Dan and Shay, staying put at number 23 on the countdown. And I just got a message on TikTok from Alex in Oklahoma City, Oklahoma. He says, hey, Facebook popped up and told me that it was your birthday today, Fitz. So I wanted to say happy birthday and ask if you're doing anything big. All right, Alex, thank you for the message. If counting down country songs counts, then yeah, you know what? We're getting wild over here. That's right, man. I'm just counting backwards. Appreciate you so much as we continue this thing. Lauren Elena, Chase Matthew, they got number 22 with All My Exes. Another.

0: The latest from Lauren Elena and Chase Matthew, All My Exes, with another week at number 22 on the Country Top 40 with Fitz. And you're checking out a very special summer of hits. And on the way, we're going to take another journey together through the amazing historical CT40 Vault, a curated and customized trip through the hits, country music history, handpicked by me. And I think you're going to have a great journey. Stay with me. We're going down to the vault after this.
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3: Welcome back to the Summer of Hits on the Country Top 40 with Fitz. And don't forget, in minutes, we're going to be taking our weekly walk to the legendary CT40 Vault. For now, though, check out Stella Lefty, song number 21 with Boston. On a train.

0: Now, I ain't one to gossip, so you ain't heard this from me, but yeah, a little rumor that Stella Lefty wrote that song for her brand new boyfriend, country artist Vincent Mason, who is also on the Country Top 40 Countdown. She's at number 21 this weekend. And as promised, it's time to put on your favorite walking shoes. Time to get those steps in. So important. Put some Crocs on, some New Balance, whatever you got to do. As my kids say, you could wear your Yeezys if you want to. And your ticket to the vault is brought to you by my friends at O'Reilly Auto Parts, your professional parts people. And all I got to do is activate this brand new iRetina scanner, which is always an interesting experience every weekend. Ah, it's bright.
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0: You got it. Looking right into the beam.
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0: And we're in. I'm going to take you all the way back to the 70s and 80s, kids. We're going to kick things off in the year that Kevin McAllister was left all by himself in the blockbuster movie and holiday classic Home Alone.
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And now we're going to have a little short walk to this next song. Follow Me This Way, Watch Your Step, just 1 year later. And we're going to stop by one of my favorite songs from The King.

that was, of course, King George, George Strait with You Know Me Better Than That. And lastly, we are walking ahead. We're moving, we're walking, we're grooving, breaking into the 2000s and headed to 2009 to what became the very first number one hit from Miranda Lambert. I know they

0: Miranda Lambert with her very first number one country top 40 hit released back in 2009 and moving all the way to number one in 2010. And one of my top five favorite country songs of all time, The House That Built Me. And I can't believe it, my friend. Our time is up in the vault this weekend. I know it's getting hot up in here, but you know what? We're hanging next weekend right here. Same time, same place. As always, your ticket to the vault was brought to you by my friends at O'Reilly Auto Parts. 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All right, follow me right over here this way. We're about to cross over this famous threshold, and can you give me a hand? As always, just a big push. Just a nice little push. Let's get this what-a-sized door to slam shut behind us.
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0: Hey, it's Fitz, F-I-T with a Z, counting down the hits on KDES Cathedral City, Palm Springs, 98.5 The Bull. Get your horns up. Thank you. And this hour of the Summer of Hits on the Country Top 40 with Fitz is brought to you by Muddy Mat. You got to go to Amazon and check out Muddy Mat. Your feet and the cleanliness of your house will be glad you did.

0: original CT40 radio hub deep in the heart of Texas. And Fitz playing the hits with summer in full swing. And the grills are hot. The lakes are busy. The kids are out of school. After some wild weather across parts of the country last week, I'm so glad you're spending a little time with me this weekend. And whether you're on the road, on the porch, headed to a concert, or just hanging out with family and friends, thank you for making us part of your summer soundtrack. We're 1 week closer to the 4th of July. Country music is cranked up around the world. And right now we're making our run toward the biggest song in the nation. So grab something cold, pull up a chair, and let's do this thing.
1: Number 20.
0: And you gotta love these guys right now. Before the hits and sold out shows, they were writing songs for other artists all over Music Row in Nashville, and then they bet on themselves, and the gamble paid off.

easing back one to number 20. And you got Fitz playing the hits on the country top 40. And if you have seen ZJK, Zach John King, on stage lately, you probably noticed one thing. The guy really likes his overalls. In fact, he says he's got around 15 pairs of bibs in rotation these days and has basically made them part of his signature look. Yes, the overalls are part of his brand. There's no going back. Zach, you better button those things up tight because he's checking in right now at number 19 with Get to D.

ZJK, Zach John King right there, climbing up two spots to number 19. We get to drinking. And you know, it really is amazing how many country legends from the 80s and the 90s keep saying the same thing about this next artist, that Zach Top is single-handedly bringing traditional country music roaring back into the spotlight. Taking over at number 18, here's Zach Top with South of Sanity.

right there in South of Sanity, moving up one spot to number 18. And speaking of artists who know how to put on a show, I just got to hang out a couple of weeks ago backstage at Dickies Arena in Fort Worth, Texas. Had the chance to hang out with Luke Bryan. We were catching up, swapping a couple of stories about babies. Watched him do what he does best in front of a packed house. And y'all, after all these years, Luke Bryan still knows exactly how to work a crowd. Up one spot this week to number 17. Here's Luke Bryan with Country as She Knows It.

0: country, and she knows it. From Luke Bryan, going up one to number 17 for the week.
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0: You're checking out the Summer of Hits on the Country Top 40 with Fitz. And listen, you know where I stand. Country music belongs to real people, singing real stories, real humans. But after a conversation with one of country music's biggest stars inside of the CT40 studios, he says that he's discovered the one thing AI could actually be good for. I don't know about this one. You're going to have to come on back to hear the rest of it after this.
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0: And we're back to the countdown with one of the most impactful artists of this new generation of country stars. And he has one of the most amazing mustaches I've ever seen. I think the ladies will agree. Riley Green, number 16, would change my mind.
19: If you showed up, I wouldn't let you in.

0: Green right there would change my mind, backing up 10 spots to number 16. And you got Fitz playing all the hits on the country top 40. I'm pretty sure nobody wants to hear AI music, you know what I mean? I mean, I'm quite sure of it. It lacks a soul, it lacks artistry, it lacks life, it lacks a pulse. But Hardy was telling me that he may have stumbled on the one way that AI could actually benefit everybody.
1: And there's certain songs that we hear on the radio, but what about the pile of art and creativity that a lot of us don't even get to hear yet? You know what I mean? Like, we're sitting on so much of it.
2: If you're a song person, it would drive you crazy to hear. I've been in Nashville for almost 17 years. Holy cow. And I have heard so many songs that are like some of my favorite songs I've ever heard, or best songs I've ever heard written, that have never seen the light of day.
1: See, that's my job. I want to get them out. Let me get them out.
2: Please start like a charity or something, man. Let's just start making AI artists and give them all those good songs. So because the AI songs suck, but maybe the AI artists will actually cut the song
1: put it out there.
0: Yeah. Hardy up right now with Morgan Wallen, Eric Church, along with Tim McGraw. This is a good one. It's called MacArthur, number 15.

0: going to number 15 for Hardy, Morgan Wallen, Eric Church, Tim McGraw. What a lineup right there. And the song MacArthur. Since I became host of the Country Top 40 Countdown, I developed a segment called The Good Stuff, because we all need it, right? Because good feels good. And The Good Stuff this weekend is brought to you by my friends at Muddy Matt. Go to Amazon, type in Muddy Matt, the greatest mats for your house in the history of all mats. And that's The Good Stuff.
1: That's The Good Stuff.
0: You know, one of my favorite things about sports isn't the trophies, it's the people. And one of the best stories coming out of the World Cup right now is about a son and his mother. Cape Verde is one of the tournament's biggest underdog stories, and their goalkeeper, Vazinha, has been helping lead the charge. But after one of the biggest moments of his career, he admitted something was missing. He said, "My mom isn't here." Because of visa and travel issues, she'd never been able to make the trip. In fact, she'd never even left her home country before. Well, after the story spread, people stepped up, officials worked together, the visa issues were resolved, and his mother made the journey to the United States to watch her son play on the world's biggest stage. I mean, can you imagine that moment? A mom in the stands watching the little boy she raised live out his dream in front of the entire world. Sometimes the biggest win isn't what happens on the field, it's getting to share the moment with the people who helped you get there. And that is The Good Stuff.

0: I know you remember the band Perry. There you go. They released that one in 2020, Mother Like Mine. Your good stuff song of the week. And what a perfect song for an amazing mother who got to fly and watch her son play in America in the World Cup. And that's what the good stuff is all about. Brought to you by Muddy Matt. You got to go to Amazon right now. Search for Muddy Matt on Amazon. 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
0: Thank you, John, and welcome back to the Countdown, bringing you the best in the biz right here from the original CT40 studios right here in Texas. And coming up, we're going to be hearing from an amazing listener for your music with memories. That's on the way at the bottom of the hour. But first, checking in with John Morgan right now, number 14, with Kid My

John Morgan moving up one spot to number 14 with Kid Myself and Fitz playing all the hits. And you know, if you stay in the spotlight long enough, people are going to have opinions about you. And when you've gone from country star to global superstar like Taylor Swift.

those opinions tend to come from every direction. Taylor says she's learned the trends come and go, praise comes and goes too. But if you keep making music and keep connecting with people, that's what lasts. And of course, if you have a major song in the brand new Toy Story 5 soundtrack, that's going to help you too. And judging by the way fans are responding to this next song, I'd say she is still making plenty of connections. And number 13 from Toy Story 5, here's Taylor Swift with I Knew It.

0: Toy Story 5. Yep, you're going to hear that song in that movie this weekend. I knew it. I knew you. The latest from the leader of the Swiftie Army, Taylor Swift, on the move up four spots to number 13. And Taylor, you got a friend in me.
1: You just remember what your old past said. Boy, you got a friend in me.
0: And she's taking over with the Leap of the Week award with that nice jump, and which is all brought to you by T-Mobile. So wherever you are right now, at home, at work, in the car, listening, on your radio station app, let me grab my air horns so we can congratulate Taylor. All right, if you could help me out, let's give her a big old attagirl!
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0: Your Leap of the Week is brought to you by T-Mobile. And that'll bring us to the fast climbing collaboration from a couple of Southern gentlemen. One from Georgia, one from Texas. Luke Bryan, George Burge, marching up the countdown at number 12.

0: All Right. Yeah, name of the song is Ride, Ride, Ride from George Burge and Luke Bryan, going up one to number 12. And coming up on the countdown, your CT40 fan favorite segment, Music with Memories. 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And we're coming back with a good one after this. 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
5: Summertime is officially here on the Summer of Hits on the Country Top 40 with Fitz. And by the way, apparently Mark Zuckerberg has been working overtime, reminding everybody that it's my birthday weekend. And I've been seeing your messages come in. I just want to say thank you. Seriously, every birthday wish, every note, every message means so much. And another trip around the sun is a gift. And I'm grateful for every single day. As we keep this countdown rolling with your music with memories on the way, here's Kenny Chesney with Carry On. 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

Carry On, stepping up three spots on the countdown to number 11. And it's time for your CT40 fan favorite segment, Music with Memories, where listeners tell me about special songs in their hearts with special memories attached to them. I appreciate you sharing so much of your life with me. Your Music with Memories is brought to you by Muddy Matt. Go to Amazon and search Muddy Matt. And let's see, I received a message from Tyler from TikTok. And Tyler says, "What's up, Fitz? I love it when you play the hits. A few summers ago, a bunch of us rented a beach house for a long weekend. And one night, we ended up at this little beach bar and I met a girl. And we spent the next couple of days together just walking the beach, listening to music, learning about each other's lives and families, watching sunsets and talking about everything under the sun. And I know it sounds crazy, but for a few days, I really thought that I had met the one, the love of my life. Matter of fact, I still feel that way. Then the trip ended and we went back to our normal lives, tried to stay in touch for a while and eventually lost contact. A couple years later, I saw on social media that she'd gotten married and started a family. And honestly, I was happy for her, but every time I hear the song Sand in My Boots, I am right back there on that beach. The salty air, the sound of the waves, that feeling that maybe, just maybe, I had found the one, that I had met the right person at the wrong time. And it's funny how a song can take you back to a moment you will never, ever forget. So can you play that for me, man? Tyler Jenkins, Gulf Shores, Alabama.

0: 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And what about you? Do you have a special song in your heart with a special memory attached? 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Y'all, Music with Memories is brought to you by Muddy Matt. 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
0: Thank you. All right, this hour of the Summer of Hits on the Country Top 40 with Fitz and our run to number one is brought to you by Muddy Matt. 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
0: From deep in the heart of Texas, you're checking out the Summer of Hits on the Country Top 40 with Fitz. And first of all, my thoughts are with everyone across the country who's been dealing with the flooding, tornadoes, and severe weather over the past week. We hope you're safe. And maybe for the next few minutes, these songs can help bring a little comfort and a little escape for you. Right now, though, we are headed into some of the most valuable real estate in the game today. It's summertime. The countdown is heating up. The grills are fired up. The lakes are packed. And we've got just 10 songs left standing in the race for the biggest song in the world. So buckle up, y'all. It's top 10 time.
3: Hey, y'all, Fitz. This is Jimmy Hicks from Bridgewater, New Jersey. Yeah, we love our country out in Jersey, especially when it's my boy Bailey Zimmerman. I love that song, Chevy Silverado, so let's hear it on the Country Top 40. Back to you, man. Fired up.
4: Number 10.
0: Thank you so much, Jimmy from Bridgewater, New Jersey. What's going on, Jersey, over there? Thanks for listening to the Country Top 40 Countdown. You might have heard Bailey Zimmerman got in a little bit of trouble regarding an incident in a hotel room, but it's not stopping where he lands on the countdown. Bailey Zimmerman, he's got number 10.

Bailey Zimmerman climbing up one spot to number 10 with Chevy Silverado. And my name is Mr. Fitz. Let's jump into my DMs. And this one comes from Amanda in Boise, Idaho. Just got it a couple of minutes ago. Hey, Fitz, happy birthday. Since you're 6'7", I think you should spend your birthday standing outside a convenience store holding a sign that says free shade. My question is, what is one thing you've always wanted to do on your birthday but never have? You know what? Thank you so much, Amanda in Boise, Idaho. I've always wanted to, like, travel somewhere out of the country. I've been making babies pretty much my entire life, and I have so many children. It's hard to travel, like, you know, to other countries. So maybe in a few years I'll get to doing that. But thank you again, and to everyone for the birthday wishes. I'm sure that Mark Zuckerberg reminded all of you on Facebook this morning. Let's keep this thing moving. Number 9.

Jane Brown and Woman going up one spot this week to number 9. And Fitz playing all the hits on the Country Top 40. You know, every generation gets the artist who comes along and makes country music feel bigger than ever before. And for this generation, Luke Combs is definitely in that conversation. The guy didn't just arrive in country music. He took over from sold-out stadiums to record-breaking radio success. Luke keeps proving that great songs and a great voice never go out of style. And everything he's put out has gone to number 1. Yes, he's batting 1,000. And he's not done yet. Checking in this week, number 8. Luke Combs with Be By You.

0: Force is with you, Luke, inside the top 10 on the Country Top 40 with Fitz. Luke Combs with Be By You, stepping up one to number 8. Country Top 40. Coming up on the Country Top 40 with Fitz, we are inside the top 10, continuing our run to number 1. And a famous person once said that surround yourself with people who are smarter than you. Well, coming up, Megan Maroney shares why that's become one of her guiding principles and how it's helped fuel her success both on and off the stage. More with Megan coming up. Country music's official countdown,
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We're back to the summer of hits on the Country Top 40 with Fitz, and there's just something different about artists who build their careers one show at a time. Corey Kent and Co. Wetzel earned every fan the old-fashioned way by winning over crowds night after night across the country, across honky-tonks and dance halls in the state of Texas. And here they are now on the CT40 stage at number 7. Here's Rocky Mountain Love.

0: Tori Kent and Co. Wetzel climbing up one spot to number 7 with Rocky Mountain Low. And you know, if you're trying to make it in any business, it never hurts to learn from somebody who's already done it. And when it comes to country music, Megan Maroney has gone from newcomer to superstar in a hurry, literally overnight. So I figured I'd ask her a simple question. What is the best advice she has for young singers and songwriters chasing the dream?
1: I think that, number one, building a good team is crucial, because I know that I can't do anything that I do without the support of them and the jobs that they take over for me. So I think number one is a team. Number two, you know, I would tell a new artist to figure out what you want to say and write songs by yourself. Write songs with people who don't try to tell you what to write, but just support your ideas, because that kind of gives you a unique perspective that will set yourself apart from other artists. And then let me think. I guess social media. Yeah, social media is a huge one. It feels like a totally separate job, and it's very easy to complain about. But I do think that social media is also a huge way that I connect with my fans, and it's important in this day and age. I think there's no way around it. I don't think anyone could say that it's not important.
0: If there's one thing Megan Maroney has proven, it's that staying true to herself has been a pretty good formula. With Beautiful Things, here's Megan, number 6.

0: Megan Maroney backing up one to number six with Beautiful Things. The summer of hits on the Country Top 40 is brought to you by my friends at Muddy Matt. You got to go to Amazon. Check out Muddy Matt right now.
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0: There you go. What's up, Ella? And I promise you, I am an Ella fella. Yeah, she's absolutely taken over the country music world. Her name is Ella Langley, and she's the co-owner of this weekend's number five song, along with Morgan Wallen. Here's I Can't Love You Anymore.

Can't Love You Anymore from Ella Langley and Morgan Wallen at number 5. And you know, one of the rarest things in country music is when the same artist shows up back to back in the countdown. It doesn't happen very often. In fact, it's kind of like what I call a country music eclipse, when everything just lines up just right. And that's exactly what's happening right now. Very rare. Morgan Wallen pulling double duty this week. Something I call a CT40 double shot. So lift it up and sip it on in. It's Morgan again, number 4.

Morgan Wallen wrote that one with Rocky Block, John Byron, Ashley Gorley, Blake Pendergrass, and Charlie Handsome. It's called Don't We, extending the stay at number four for another week on the Country Top 40 with Fitz. Getting so close to the number one song in the world on the Country Top 40 with Fitz. And there aren't many artists in country music who have spent more time at the top than Jason Aldean. For nearly two decades, he's been cranking out hit after hit after hit. And this week, he's back in the hunt once again. At number three, here's Jason Aldean from Macon, Georgia, with Don't Tell On Me.

Jason Aldean holding strong at number three with Don't Tell on Me. And let's check in with the DMs right now, man. The DMs are going crazy this weekend on social media. This one comes from Alicia in Flagstaff, Arizona. She says, "Hey, Fitz, I love that brand new Josh Ross song, Hate How You Look. Has anybody ever told you that they hated how you looked or maybe made fun of something you were wearing?" Alicia, thank you so much. Absolutely. I was doing a broadcast one time, and I was wearing a pair of bright yellow Crocs with some shorts, and I thought they looked great. I love my bright yellow Crocs. They were comfortable. They were stylish, and a listener walked up, looked down at my feet, and said, "Fitz, I hate how those look." And I said, "Well, guess what? They ain't your feet. These are my feet," but I've really never recovered. And speaking of hate how you look, Josh Ross has got number two on CT.

0: That's Canada's own Josh Ross spending another week at number two with Hate How You Look. We've come a long way together this weekend on the Country Top 40 with Fitz, from number 40 all the way to the doorstep of number one. And now we're standing the most valuable real estate in the game. Only one song gets to leave here as the champion. So who is taking home the crown this weekend? We're about to find out. Your brand new number one is coming up on the Country Top 40 with Fitz.
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3: All right, welcome back to the Summer of Hits on the Country Top 40 with Fitz. Just one step away from the biggest moment in country music. Before I reveal that brand new number one, listen, I got a final stop to make. Think of it as the warm-up lap before the victory lap, right? The last little bit of business before I crown the king or queen of the countdown. And your warm-up to number one is brought to you by my friends at Muddy Matt. You got to go to Amazon and check out Muddy Matt right now. Your house will love you for it. And I want to take a moment to celebrate the season that we're living in. It's the final weekend of June. Summer is officially here. The lakes are packed. The grills are fired up. And families all across North America are making memories they'll never forget. That's why this week's warm-up to number one feels so perfect. You see, a couple of years ago, Luke Combs released a song about appreciating the moments that make life special before they become memories. The road trips, the late nights, the people you're sharing them with, you know? That's the heartbeat of this song. Former number one hit on the Country Top 40. Here's Luke Combs. And days like these, your warm-up to number one.
5: Days like-

Holmes in Days Like These, this week's warm-up to number one. And he released that thing in 2025. The song quickly became another number one on the country top 40 for Luke. And a reminder to slow down and just appreciate the moments that matter most. And that warm-up to number one was brought to you by Muddy Matt. You got to search for Muddy Matt on Amazon right now. The greatest mats. They're so soft. Your feet will love them. Your animals' feet will love them. They keep everything clean. Again, go to Amazon. Search Muddy Matt right now. And this is it. I mean, we're here. I'm getting anxious. The moment we've all been waiting for. The number one song in country music. And sometimes the most powerful songs aren't about falling in love or heartbreak. Sometimes they're about the thoughts that we don't always say out loud. Ella Langley says, "Be Her" came from a very real place. Just sort of looking at someone and wishing you had some of the qualities they seem to carry so effortlessly. Turns out a whole lot of country fans can relate. For the second week in a row, that's right, coming from an Ella fella, the Ellabration continues. Here's Ella Langley with Be Her, number one.

0: That's what you call back-to-back. For the second week in a row, your number one song of the Country Top 40 with Fitz, Be Her from Ella Langley. And Ella, you know I'm an Ella fella. You got me, girl. I'm an Ella fella. And I hope the party continues for you and your songwriters, Jordan Schmidt, Hardy, and Smith and Quist. Let the party continue. Many, many more.
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0: And that is how we count them down from number 40 to number one. 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And a big shout out to the CT40 staff and crew, including Cody Culberson, the notorious DEP, Deborah Evans Price, Nick Allen, Drew Brownfield, and Scott Mahalik. The Country Top 40 comes to you each week from the good folks at North Star Audio, and we do it all from the original CT40 studios deep in the heart of Texas. And I am Fitz everywhere on social media, Facebook, Instagram, TikTok. Just search for three words, Fitz on everything with a Z, Fitz on everything. Or you can find us on our Facebook page, Country Top 40 with Fitz. I can't wait to see you next weekend. We're going to see if Ella Langley could triple down, make it a three-peat. What do you think? Have a great week ahead. Be safe out there in the summertime, y'all. Stay cool. Remember to think big, because you're thinking anyway. And who's better than you?
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the old man's face. Front page obituary, he was a millionaire. He left his fortune to some guy he barely knew. His kids were mad as hell.

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